less about your pain. It's just the last train. Nobody knows where it's going. Nobody knows where it's been. 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

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There's only you that's left to blame. 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

0: de recevoir Maurice est à l'heure et te parle ce soir.
1: I've been on the run for so long, I don't know nowhere I'm going. Trying to find my way back to home, I don't show no signs of slow.

You raise up your head and you ask, is this where it is? Then somebody points to you and says, it's his. And you say, what's mine? And somebody else says, well, what is?

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In love with agony, I guess it's my fate that I'm a catastrophe. Inside your galaxy, I fight this gravity. Me and you are such a beast.

0: every side of you.
1: And I won't forget you. I yearn to love you, but
0: I love the most. Besides of you that hate me the most.
1: So many voices inside my head.
0: So many faces. So many sides of you.
1: I don't know what to think.
0: I know that they will hurt
1: to listen.
0: Tear me at my flesh.
1: I see myself destroying you,
0: but I can't
1: stop it. I need you to sit back and watch as all the parts
0: of you are tearing you apart.
1: I love you.
0: Pulling me in every direction.
1: I hate you.
0: I should run. I should forget you, but I can't.
1: You're nothing to me.
0: I need you. Every breath I take is for you.

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Protester says now you know how it feels, and he kicks it into the sea.

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But then I saw you again.

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Rock and roll all night long.

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But they care about everything that happens over here, not over there. They couldn't give a toss. If it's a brown country, they steal all the crops, blow it to smithereens and let

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Yes, and how many times can a man turn his head and pretend that he just doesn't

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artist after torturing a thief. Looks up at his hero, the commander-in-chief, saying, tell me, great hero, but please make it brief. Is there a hole for me to get sick in? The commander-in-chief answers him while chasing a fly, saying death to all those who would whimper and cry. And dropping a barbell, he points to the sky, saying the sun's not yellow, it's chicken.

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Puts jawbones on their tombstones and flatters their graves. Puts the Pied Pipers in prison and fattens the slaves. Then sends them out to the jungle.